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Happy birthday from Tingisha. 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

naman. 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Oh yes. 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

0: recognized everywhere, you know. 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There are some things you talk about. 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But yeah, that platform, imenisaidia sana.
1: So, kwa ufupi unasema unapendezwa freebies?
0: Not really freebies. 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But yeah, I mean, kama kwa nani nipe. 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
1: Eh?
0: Yeah. It's so, it's good. It's good kujulikana, but at the same time, it's not good kwa sababu unapata di. Some people, they threaten you. Yeah.
1: Oh, really? You should fanyikia yeah. before?
0: Yes, nani, when nani. I made a controversial opinion Mkiswa about venye nilitengene. Yay, love me niweza.
1: Unakuwaga tu sawa. Nakuja, nakukujia.
0: Venye nilitengeneza opinion kuhusu mtu. And then wanaume kadhaa walikuja kwa DMs. And then they wakaanza kunitusi, kuniambia mbona unasema hivi kuhusu mwanaume.
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0: 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And I was like... But I still continued making content. Me, my content will never be for wanaume. Content yangu na kwanga wanawake. Tunajibamba. And as it's usually known, is that sikuenye utasupport mwanaume kwa mtandao, ndo sikuenye karia yako kwa mtandao imeisha.
1: Why?
0: Because... Come on now, dunia ni mbaya.
1: Unaamini hiyo kitu ya gender kwamba female male?
0: Yes, I
1: ama
0: do.
1: Ama unaamini kwa haki? Yeah, kwamba it could be ni mwanamke lakini unaona amekosa. So will you do the content calling that woman out? Ama you'll say no because she's a woman, then we can excuse her behavior.
0: Okay, at some point I have been biased, but at some point you look at things, you're like, ai, wewe pia wewe uko kwa makosa.
1: Kuna wakati una
0: yeah, you're biased.
1: Unapendelea?
0: Yeah, okay. I am.
1: Okay.
0: But
1: so yako si fair ground. When do you judge? When do you prosecutor?
0: And then, now, sasa kuna venye...
1: Umesema platform ni yako.
0: Platform ni yako.
1: Okay.
0: But kuna venye when you throw hands, itakuwa ile like, you are victim blaming. And then now you have to backtrack. You have to look at the situation. So, ni more like 50-50 thing. So, unaweza support, unaweza kata kusupport, or unanyamazia.
1: Okay.
0: Mm.
1: So, recently, that's why nimekuita, of course, abortion is usually a very sensitive issue.
0: Mm-hmm.
1: Uli chukua content yako mwenyewe kusema kwamba uli avya ujauzito.
0: Yeah.
1: Ukasema, hell to the no.
0: Mm-hmm.
1: Na unajua nikiangalia video yenyewe na the person sasa hivi na muhoji watu wawili tofauti. 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So wewe ni nani? Ina maana kwamba kuna two personalities?
0: Well, kuna ile personality ni ya social media, kuna ile personality ni ya in person.
1: Okay.
0: I can't just be acting rough on everyone.
1: Okay.
0: But if on social media I have to act rough, jua sewa may come at me, then I will.
1: Okay.
0: Yes.
1: Okay. Naturally, would you say kuna personalities tofauti ya mambili?
0: Yes.
1: Okay.
0: Yes.
1: Sasa uni nani?
0: Now, ni polite to a business, a current... Sasa ndo nimeanza biashara, nimeanza kuza lingerie. So wacha tuseme tu.
1: Uni entrepreneur.
0: Mwana
1: biashara.
0: Coming.
1: Okay.
0: Yes.
1: Okay. Na uli wa social media?
0: Wa social media. Nile tu like awezi niambia.
1: Leoness.
0: Yeah, but I stand up for everything. For okay. everyone. Yes.
1: Okay.
0: And also political kinda. But they came at me. Nikasema kiasi tu nitulie okay. ninyamazie mambo okay. na politics.
1: Sasa inakuwaje kwamba ulitaka kuweka hadharani kwamba uliavyo ujauzito? Don't you think it's really a private matter na si lazima watu wajue maisha yako ya ndani ama?
0: Well, thing is wanawake wanashemiwa for that thing. I mean, I won't be the first one or wa mwisho.
1: Mm-hmm.

0: But wanawake wengi wame come out and they were like they did it, and somehow they get condemned. They're like, oh, utakuwa tasa, oh, hautazaa tena, and then hiyo guilt. So kuna hata wasichana wadogo wenye wamefanya kenye wamefanya,
1: mm-hmm.
0: and then the guilt kills them thinking that wameifanya peke yao.
1: Yeah.
0: So for me, it was not all about shame, because one thing I'm against ni aibu. Aibu haiwezi kuletea pesa. Mm-hmm. 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
1: Yeah.
0: But all I'm saying is that the society has been so unfair to women who have had an abortion, especially young women. And mi venye nilisema, yangu ni, I did it kwa sababu nilikuwa mdogo. 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
0: 17.
1: Okay.
0: Na mi mali nimelelewa si mali ningezalia.
1: Sasa mbona unashiriki kwa ngono na wewe ni mdogo?
0: Sasa kwa sababu adolescent.
1: Okay.
0: Yeah, there's something called adolescent, and in my area where I grew up is that unaweza pata watoto wadogo even as young as 11, 12, mm-hmm. 14.
1: Mm-hmm.
0: They are literally pregnant. So I won't be the first young person to get pregnant.
1: Okay.
0: That's why kuna kitu yenye inaitwa teen moms.
1: Okay.
0: Or teenage parents.
1: Mm-hmm.
0: And that's something that I was not ready to do. We were not taught about family planning. We were not taught about
1: sexual reproductive health.
0: Sisi tunashtukia tu umekatiwa, uni mtu mwenye anakupenda, uko over the moon. Now you're like, okay, let me give it a chance. You don't know hii kitu inakuja na consequence. Now that you are grown, ndo unajua, oh, you know better. You know, after this, you're going to take an after pill. Mi hata wewe chalia angeniambia that time, you can take an after pill, that would have been better.
1: No, alikuwa ni mkubwa wako kwa umri gani? Alikuwa kumekushinda kwa umri gani?
0: Alikuwa 24.
1: Okay.
0: Yeah. So, that's what happened. I think, wasa
1: alikuwa naishi kwa kijiji kimoja na wewe.
0: Ndiyo.
1: Wazazi wako walichukulia vipi swala hili? Walijua kwa ujauzito? Hawakujua.
0: Mm. Okay. Unless alijua na kanyamaza. No.
1: Okay. Wewe ni mtoto wangapi kwa familia?
0: Last born.
1: Mko wangapi?
0: 4.
1: Okay. So nani alienda kukulipia kuwavya ujauzito?
0: Ilikuwa bure.
1: Oh,
0: yeah.
1: Okay. Do you know that it's illegal to abort in Kenya?
0: I know it's illegal, and that's why I'm fighting so hard for it to be legal.
1: Yeah, so
0: that's why I'm advocating for it to be legal on the internet.
1: Okay. Umesoma kufika wapi?
0: Mimi nimesoma nikafika form 4.
1: Okay.
0: Yeah.
1: So sasa hivi ukishikwa.
0: Mhm.
1: Unajua uwezi
0: unashikwa sasa hivi kwa kitu yenye happened 5 years ago.
1: It's illegal in Kenya. Did you abort? Mtu akaamua sasa na kufungulia kesi
0: kwa sababu ya tumbo yangu.
1: Wow. Is it legal or is it illegal?
0: It's illegal.
1: Thank you.
0: But not on my body.
1: So and why am I bringing this up? Kwa sababu gani? Kuna wakati mwingine kuna hiyo crave ya kupata attention kwa social media, but at what cost? Na Gen Z awajali.
0: I didn't say it for attention.
1: Mm-hmm.
0: I said it for awareness. That's why I'm saying I'm advocating for all women's right. I mean, why are we speaking about how abortion is illegal in Kenya, yet you guys or none of women in this Kenya who have like public platforms, they have not spoken about the endometriosis that's going on in Kenya, how many young women are dying in Kenya, but somehow people are more focused on, oh, this chick said something about an abortion, she said something, yet there are young women dying in hospitals with endometriosis.
1: I've had so many
0: fibroids.
1: I'll give you very many examples. I've had so many people, experts, to talk about endometriosis, but that's besides the point. Why don't you also use your platform? Kwa sababu ulipata ujauzito kwa mchanga zaidi, unatumia platform yako kuzungumza na watoto wa kike. Unasema you are disadvantaged at the time, kwamba hakuna mtu anakufundisha kuhusu sexual reproductive health.
0: True.
1: Ulikuwa karibu na mama kipindi hicho?
0: Yes.
1: Okay. 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
0: Yeah.
1: Okay. 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Mm. And I stand to be corrected.
0: Mm-hmm.
1: Sijui kama ni kitu ambacho unajivunia kwa kweli?
0: Yes, I do.
1: Au unajivunii?
0: Na
1: kupata ujauzito na umri.
0: The thing is,
1: yeah,
0: That time, I don't regret about it. But one thing I know is that I learned a lesson.
1: Mm-hmm.
0: Is that unakujanga kujua way later that what you did was... Okay, I can't say it was wrong. Kwa sababu Jesus, singe zalia uruma, singe zalia kariobangi. Hapo zima aliningetaka kulelea mtoto. All I did was...
1: Ilifanyikia Nairobi ama...
0: Yeah, Nairobi, kariobangi, okay. Uruma. Okay. Mm-hmm. Singe zalia kwa space nye nilikuwa. That's one thing I know that I won't regret. Singe aileta mtoto kwa mali nimelelewa.
1: Okay.
0: And one thing I know for sure is that... Mi hata mina support mtuponya hata nakata kuzalia runda. So it's not even for attention or validation. Mm-hmm. All I'm saying is, if you can actually do it, if you can get an access to, abortion is healthcare too. If you can get an access to a healthcare where they provide services for a safe abortion, all I'm advocating for is safe abortion.
1: Okay.
0: Yeah.
1: So ulitoa pido at 17.
0: Ilikuwa bure. Kuna project huko mtaani.
1: Mm-hmm.
0: Kariobangi Huruma.
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0: Zee, but unless ajulia hapa, na hata akijua atafanya nini.
1: We?
0: Exactly.
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1: Lakini pia wewe, please, Lorraine. 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
1: Lakini
0: sasa ningekuwa na hopes. The same thing kwa na hopes ati ange change. Na niko na niosa labda hata mtu yamefika like 6 years nikijua mtoto wangu ana huyu mtu ana change. For what?
1: Alikuwa anafanya job gani huo wakati?
0: Alikuwa campus.
1: Oh, alikuwa anasoma eh.
0: Yeah.
1: Ulimjulisha kwamba umetoa ujauzito wake?
0: Yes.
1: Okay.
0: I told him alikuwa ameninyamazia, alikuwa ameniblock kila mahali. I told him.
1: After kumwambia?
0: No.
1: Eh.
0: Ilikuwa hata before ndo I told him I'm pregnant, but nimetoa, so you don't have to worry about me.
1: Madapo akakuwa unblock?
0: Atujia yongea since. It's been like 5 years. No, juzi, after he saw the video on TikTok, I was like, oh yeah, I actually did it.
1: Akasema nini? Sorry, nini?
0: Hakuna kitu angesema. Kila mtu
1: can we start afresh?
0: For what? I'm also trying to figure myself out. Hata saa nikashika mimba bado inachwezi. Inaenda mali na faiende. Kwa sababu I'm not that financially able to keep a child. I'm not like capable.
1: But then why are you not protecting yourself? Mbona usifanye tu ngono salama?
0: Well, the thing is,
1: mbona usifanye ngono salama ukijua kwamba mimi siko tayari?
0: With what?
1: The condoms.
0: What if you don't
1: na
0: like
1: it? Na kuna njia tofauti za kupanga uzazi, clearly.
0: Okay, what if, hata kama hiyo njia ni tofauti, what if they backfire on you? Kwa sababu people don't talk about how this family planning, they backfire on women's body. They don't.
1: Sasa hapo ndio keti na mhudumu wa afya?
0: I have. So I deal in Kasa. The 3 months depo, nilinona. Netuaji. Yes, I can't be walking around with sindano. Aya, even in our society right now, if you become a single mom, you get shamed. If you abort a child, you get shamed.
1: But there's no single mom, it's single parent. I don't think the kids are looking for the mom, for their dad.
0: Okay, but who do they come after?
1: Of course, the women.
0: The women.
1: Yeah.
0: Aya, if you get on family planning, that, like there was a time on social media, a chick posted and her arm was like up at you, and then sikaonyesha yo sindano. And then venye ulionyesha sindano, wanaume wakaanza kumshame, wakaanza kumwambia huyu ni team mwaga ndani, huyu ni team. You know, it's so bad how women get shamed for their bodies. You know? So when women come out and say, okay, yeah, I did it. So what are you going to do about it? Then the same people who troll you or who will troll you for being a single mom or being for being there for your child, they'll be like, oh, why, how would you actually do that? How would you actually do that for a child? That was just an innocent. And then you're like, well, what do you want me to do about it? So that's what I'm saying, you know, as long as it's women's healthcare,
1: so
0: then I support it.
1: Alafu jaribu kidogo kuzungumza Kiswahili. Sasa niulize tu swali moja. Una mpenzi mmoja?
0: Now.
1: We jibu vile unataka. Then.
0: Now, yeah, now, no.
1: Now.
0: Now.
1: So kipindi hiki ambapo unajaribu different planning family planning methods, ulikuwa in a stable relationship?
0: Yes.
1: Ah, okay.
0: Yes,
1: okay.
0: I was.
1: So saizi?
0: Sai no, sijatumia family planning for the last 3 years. Yes.
1: Okay.
0: But yeah,
1: unaona ukisettle huko mbele ama ndoa pia utaki?
0: Yenye tu itajipa. 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
0: I got raped by my school teacher.
1: No.
0: Yes.
1: I'm so sorry.
0: So, I mean, the thought of kwenda kusema and then...
1: Where was this?
0: It was in Huruma.
1: Kama unatoka shule?
0: It was in school.
1: No.
0: With the school teacher. So, ni ile tu like, ata ukiendo wambi mzazi na kuambia...
1: So,
0: kwa
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1: what?
0: You know how a lot of things are usually like swept under the rug. 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
0: 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And most of the time alikuwa anakuja kwa class. So also in that class kumbuka pia kuna wasichana wenye unasoma nao wako na mimba. 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
1: We?
0: Yes, it was actually that bad. So unapata most of the time
1: yeah
0: unapata uticha alikuwa kuja kwa staff room anakuchapa, mass beating every time kila sani viboko viboko. I don't know what was with them with discipline. And then one time he tells you, ah, ukikosa kuja kwangu nitaku hautasoma kwa klasi yangu. So most of the time
1: kuja
0: alikuwa
1: kwa nyumba za walimu, teachers quarters.
0: Yeah,
1: okay.
0: So most of the time is that ata ungekosa kutokea ungefukuzwa kwa class. Unasikia tu mwalimu anakuja saa lesson yake anakuambia, hey, stand up, get out of my class. Unatoka kwa class, you go a roam around during the whole 40 minute subject, and then you come back. And then you're wondering, you look at that teacher, you're like, hey, rada. 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
1: So ulienda kwa teacher, ulienda kwa nyumba yake?
0: Not kwa nyumba yake, but it was in the staff room. 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
1: So mama anakuona umechange vipi, Lorraine?
0: That time with my body?
1: Yeah.
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0: My dad was not there.
1: Okay.
0: Yeah. My dad alikuwa mtu wa on and off, alikuwa anakuja naenda.
1: Anakuja kanko.
0: Hapana, si kanko, but alikuwa but not like that present. Alikuwa tu pia yeye na maisha yake kando.
1: Okay. Yes. Alikuwa na familia nyingine kando?
0: I don't know. If he did, then congratulations to him.
1: Okay. Relationship yako na yake iko vipi?
0: Alikufa, so sijui.
1: Oh, I'm sorry. Ukiwa umri mdogo ama?
0: He died in 2021. So, yeah, nilikuwa mtu mkubwa. 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But, yeah, we were good. 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So, yeah. Alikuwa pia na maisha yake. Na pia sisi tulikuwa na maisha yetu. Yeah.
1: Unasikia vipi kwamba he was a come and go dad for you? Imeaffect vipi maisha yako kwa ukubwa wako sasa hivi?
0: Honestly, I don't care. Sijai pay attention that much.
1: Hello, Reed.
0: Sijai pay attention that much.
1: Yeah.
0: Sijai. Nimelelewa na mandugu zangu.
1: Anyway, you don't miss anything, something that you've not had it.
0: Yeah.
1: Yeah.
0: So it's not something that I
1: pay
0: attention to.
1: Yeah.
0: Okay.
1: So, kind of Western.
0: Yes. Nikasomea Vihiga.
1: Sasa Western kuna relatives uko?
0: Yes.
1: So, unaishi na nani kipindiki?
0: Sasa naishi peke yangu.
1: No, kipindi hicho sasa.
0: Nilikuwa naishi na shosho yangu.
1: Okay.
0: Yeah, so ni but ni kwa boarding school.
1: Na shosho kumweleza what happened to you kwa shuleni?
0: No. Alikuwa 90 na mtu wa 90 namwambia je nilishikwa hapana. Most of the time all I can say is that tulikuwa silenced. You just umenyamazishwa, unanyamaza tu. You know, sasa ndo tumeanza venye nimekuwa mtu mkubwa ndo nimeanza kuwa outspoken. 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
0: Hakuna.
1: Only your part, that part of.
0: Yeah, nili to like. 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
1: We. 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
0: Steka.
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0: Kwenda kwa kwanza. 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Kuna hadi, acha nikwambie, kuna hadi wanawake wenye wametoka kwa social media. They even created series about their life. And they got like a good platform to,
1: okay,
0: to give them to speak more. Like, all I can say even about that, that situation, ni madem wengi wamekujadi kwa DMs wakaanza kusema, to be honest, I felt better when you said about that. I thought I was alone. I felt guilty. Nini.
1: Yeah.
0: So you can imagine how many women wamenyamazia kwa abusive relationships. How many women wamenyamazia kwa.
1: Shall we experience more, yeah? Mshukua katika abusive relationship. Lorraine, niko mfani. Cheka kidogo.
0: You're sarcastic. Unajaribu kuni rage bait.
1: Oh, come on.
0: Masawe.
1: No,
0: you
1: can never be me.
0: Oh, Masawe. You know, you rage bait so hard. But it's okay. I'm here for you, though.
1: Where? No, honestly, because I've been very consistent.
0: Mm-hmm.
1: Ata niko na toll free number which is 1195. Mm-hmm. Siamini kwa dhulma za kijinsia, both genders,
0: yeah.
1: 1195 is a toll free number. Iwapo unasikiliza kipindi, that is a number to call. Usiogope na usikubali kudhulumiwa, okay? Mm-hmm. So you know, right now you sharing your story, kuna mtu anakusikiliza anasema, oh gosh, ata mimi nimepitia. You understand?
0: Mm-hmm.
1: So your story is here to encourage someone, ama ata mtu amue kwamba alo, hivi ndivyo nilitoka mimi kama Lorraine, nilijitoa kwa hali hii, umenelewa? Yeah, there's a girl right now anasikiliza kipindi, maybe alinajisiwa, but one way now, vile unasema, usinyamaze tena. 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
0: True.
1: 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Okay? 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
0: True.
1: Una act don't care na kaweka kwa mabano to cover up your pain. Are you in pain?
0: No.
1: Okay.
0: No.
1: Kuna watu wanakuambia kwamba you have that don't care attitude?
0: Yes, a lot.
1: Yeah, why is that? Kwa nini?
0: I mean, wasi wengi ananiambia anga na feature a lot of pain behind my eyes, but honestly na kuanga tu nimeachilia kila kitu nile tu like yeah, isha happen kwa sababu you can't reverse anything. 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Okay. 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
1: Okay.
0: Yes.
1: Christina unasema Masawa amekupa swali lako moja, atuambie kama shawahi kupata dhulma za kijinsia.
0: Abusive relationship.
1: Yeah,
0: back in high school.
1: Okay.
0: Yes, but ilikuwa kitambo. Labda ni experience sai, but sudan.
1: Say
0: that then I was a child.
1: What do you know better, Lauren?
0: But not now. Not now that I want to. But now, mwanaume akijaribu mimi natandika.
1: Hello.
0: Yes. Say mwanaume akijaribu natandika.
1: Na ukipata yule kuna nguvu kukushinda.
0: Tuna sumu.
1: Eh?
0: Tuna report kwa police.
1: Sounds better.
0: Say yes. Say tuna report nile tu. Then. Since it was also acha tu watu watasema nimeshinda nikekelea adolescent sana, but junior adole bado natasema bado ni adole,
1: bado uko adole
0: that time.
1: Okay.
0: See, no na
1: okay. Nilikuwa nishtuka.
0: But I mean bado frontal lobe jamia frontal lobe na
1: I wanted to tell you the same thing pole. Because your reasoning capacity 25 inaanza na 25
0: kupa until then,
1: so kwa 25 quarter so wewe bado ata frontal lobe yako tunapata mpaka next year
0: bado frontal lobe yeah. So but musema whatever works for now, I know where I can go.
1: Okay.
0: Where I can report. So now I'm free to talk, I'm free to speak, I'm free to call out anyone.
1: So una date age mates wako, una date older men?
0: My age mates.
1: Okay.
0: Older men.
1: No, swali, fair enough.
0: No, my age mates.
1: Okay.
0: But for now I'm not dating.
1: Okay.
0: Yes.
1: Why is that?
0: Sijui ajakamba ajakuja.
1: Na umesema wewe zalia wapi?
0: Mali nimelelewa.
1: Okay.
0: Si bado naishi hapo, siishi hapo but sima.
1: Ulitoka?
0: Bado sijafika.
1: Uko mali better kushinda kule ulikotoka.
0: Yeah.
1: Okay. So you're very big on TikTok. Uko na followers ngapi?
0: 80,000.
1: Wow. That's a huge following.
0: Yeah.
1: So ni vipi unaweza kuboresha platform yako? Maana kesa sasa hivi umesema unalenga watoto wa kike. So how better from now?
0: For now it's just to advocate for safe abortion. For now it's
1: why not abstain?
0: Abstain from what?
1: And safe sex.
0: Abstain from safe sex. Oh, I can advocate for safe sex, but abstain.
1: More like it.
0: For now I can just support safe sex, but saying to abstain can't abstaining ni kitu ya mwili nataka, so I always ambia mtu abstain, but all I advocate for self health care for women. I also advocate for women living with endometriosis. I advocate for safe abortion. I advocate for women safety.
1: Mara mbili.
0: Yes.
1: Okay.
0: And also now that the reason I have also been loud about women niju, I almost lost my friend to endometriosis.
1: Dear, I'm sorry.
0: Yeah, amekuwa in and out of the hospital.
1: Mm-hmm.
0: And thing is, niati atujarezi enough awareness.
1: Okay.
0: About
1: Alamika mingapi?
0: For now, she's like 24.
1: Okay.
0: Yeah.
1: Maybe tutachukua contact zake na kama anaweza kufika kwenye studio, it will be a good interview with her.
0: Yes.
1: So, we'll, okay. Okay. Kuna watu wanauliza anaitwa nani TikTok?
0: Anaitwa Tesoti.
1: Tesoti. Okay. Yes. Mm-hmm. Tesoti, just like that.
0: Yeah, Tesoti.
1: Okay. Nimeku text back.
0: Thank you.
1: Anaitwa nani? Rosie Stacy unasema tunamtakia kila la heri, safe abortion. Okay. Pia anacheka. What's funny? Oh, he's actually live.
0: Oh God.
1: Amekufanya ile kitu. Wanasema nini? Leta tusome. No. Mpatie mwenye simu mwenye some. Soma comments za mashabiki wako. Naomba tafadhali. Yeah.
0: Oh God. Ni watu tu wanashinda wakiniambia venye nakaa vizuri, but
1: okay.
0: And wanawake wengi wamekama watu wakisema venye wananipenda that nimekuwa bold.
1: Okay.
0: Here and there.
1: Mm-mm.
0: So I think it's all about being bold.
1: Okay.
0: Ni watu wengi hawajakuwa bold enough to speak.
1: Okay.
0: Yes.
1: The first time ulifanya mapenzi ilikuwa ni wewe kutaka ama ilikuwaje?
0: No, like kupenda mtu mimi.
1: When you became sexually active, ilikuwa niwe kutaka ama?
0: Niwe kutaka.
1: Uko na miaka mingapi?
0: 15.
1: Okay.
0: Yes.
1: Peer pressure?
0: No. I liked him. Alinulia mabuyo.
1: Wow.
0: Alikuwa chali yangu. I mean, I liked him.
1: Oh gosh.
0: Because
1: acha alikunulia nini?
0: Mabuyo.
1: Mm,
0: yeah.
1: Alikuwa na miaka mingapi?
0: We were around the same age. So, I mean, I did like him.
1: Yeah. Sasa 15 una like nini? Hata ujui, you don't even know.
0: Exactly, that's what is called adolescent.
1: So, ilifanyikia wapi?
0: Uruma tu.
1: Wapi?
0: Ama sawa, unataka niseme hata nipeleke kwa hoteli ama nidanganye?
1: Mkwao, kwenyu.
0: Ilikuwa nyumba ya beste yake.
1: Okay, beste yake older?
0: Yeah.
1: Okay. Na kuambia mtu?
0: Sana, kwa naambia mtu maneno yangu ya nginyo, rada. Namwambia kwa nini? I didn't tell anyone, but some of my friends walijua. But I mean, that time you are a teenager, you're just exploring sex, you're just trying to figure out things. I mean, kuna wale wase wenye they have been sexually active while they were young, kuna wale wenye they have been sexually active while they are older, kuna wale wenye they have been... Me, I can't say less about mine, but me, yeah, I did have my fun when I was a teenager.
1: Okay.
0: Mm-hmm.
1: Any big regret?
0: Unajuta
1: nini? Unajuta?
0: Kujua wanaume. I mean, that's my biggest regret.
1: Lakini wanaume si wabaya. Mbona pia huwa mna bash wanaume hivyo?
0: I mean, that's why we are here.
1: Okay, kujua wanaume in what sense?
0: Generally, liking them, loving them,
1: okay.
0: Being taught how to love them, ile kulelewa, kuambiwa. Even utakuwa unapikia bwanako. Even utakuwa unafanyia hivi mtu wako, you know, mm-hmm. Mtu wako this, mtu wako that. So everything we've been raised to do it
1: to please the man.
0: Mm-hmm. And it's not worth it, honestly, when you look at it. But kenye ina wako.
1: Na ni kwa sababu umekuwa na bad experiences kwa mahusiano yako kimapenzi ama?
0: No, I've had my fair share of good experiences.
1: Okay.
0: I've had my fair share of being with good men.
1: Mm-hmm.
0: But at the same time, I'm like, it's dangerous, you know. Addiction to a man is way dangerous than drugs.
1: Mm-hmm.
0: Yeah, I mean, tumona wanawake wakiwenda wazimu waki lose their own things to men. Be you unapata mwanamke with property and she's losing her things to a man. So, and I'm not shaming men who are listening to this. I'm not shaming them. All Kenya nasema ni nini watu wabaya.
1: Moja anasema she's cute, nimemwatch live kwa YouTube. 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
0: 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Tulikuwa tumeongea for a while.
1: Yeah.
0: Yeah. And we liked each other. And we fell in love. Oh, I don't know.
1: Hakuna fall in love at 15, sure.
0: I mean, kama nitafutanga mbaka waleo, that was something. Oh. But see, ati neza mpea chance.
1: Why?
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0: 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So I called him out. I was like, why are you doing this? Why are you calling women weusi, wasichana weusi sura mbaya? 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
1: Iliku affect
0: maisha
1: vipi?
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1: Ulizima the app for a while.
0: Zee, honestly, sijai buliwa to an extent na zima app. Okay. 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
0: Mineza sema tu, jichague anytime. 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
1: okay.
0: That's all.
1: Okay. 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
0: Acha hata hivyo, I'm so scared brother wangu. 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
1: Walikuwa tuned in.
0: Yeah.
1: Si wasalimie. Come on.
0: Shida.
1: Oh wow. Atisaseni. First born anaitwa
0: Victor Shitakwe. Oh God.
1: Wapili.
0: Dennis Lijenga.
1: Watatu.
0: Hilary Chape.
1: Mom, anasikiliza?
0: Teresia Ingato. Oh. I love you so much. Oh. Nupone haraka. Yeah.
1: Oh, she's not feeling well, eh?
0: She's not feeling well. Say nakana, eh? Ako kwangu,
1: yeah. Okay, mnamchunga mama.
0: Yeah.
1: Wanasema kuna mtoto mzuri kama mtoto wa kike. 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
0: True.
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0: you. 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
12: Why is the Star Kenya's biggest newspaper? Because the Star circulates 100,000 copies. And why is the Star Kenya's boldest newspaper? 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That is, 100,000 copies of Kenya's biggest and boldest newspaper. 100,000 copies in circulation. 100,000 copies of the Star, right there where you are. 100,000 copies of the Star, right there where you are. Grab a copy of the new, boldly reimagined and revamped Star newspaper, because smart people read the Star.
10: Kaunti yako, mtaa wako, habari zinazokuhusu, ukisomewa na Valentine Ludiema.
7: Constable wa polisi Julius Cheriot amekamatwa kuhusiana na mauaji ya wakili Kialo Mbobu aliyepigwa risasi katika barabara ya Magadi Road mwaka jana. 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
13: These courts are just but simply saying that it is not wrong for people to demonstrate. It is wrong for people to steal during demonstrations. Demonstrators are not criminals. It is a right under Article 37 of the Constitution.
7: Benki ya Standard Chartered imefungua kituo kipya cha Priority Center katika eneo la Nyali, Mombasa, kupanua huduma za usimamizi wa utajiri kwa wateja wenye uwezo mkubwa wa kifedha katika eneo la Pwani. 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